0: darling. Well, I never long time to it. Take it easy. Don't overdo it. Enjoy it, but don't abuse yourself. All right?
1: Okay.
0: And it was lovely seeing you. And hopefully I'll see you again soon. Good luck with the new shows and whatever you're doing over there. Very proud of you. Good luck.

Yes, and how many years can a mountain exist before it is washed to the sea? Yes, and how many years can some people exist before they're allowed to be free? Yes, and how many times can a man turn his head and pretend that he just

loved you at first glance. You read your lines so cleverly and never missed a cue. Then came Act Two. You sing the change, you acted strange, and why I've never known. Honey, you lied when you said you loved me, and I had no cause to doubt you. But I'd rather go on hearing your lies than to go on living without you. Now the stage is bare, and I'm standing there with emptiness all around. And if you won't come back to me, then they can ring the curtain.